all y'all radios out there. Song goes out to yo. Yeah, Aisha. Oh, my sisters, yeah. So sweet, so beautiful.

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Now's the time to say you'll be mine. 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

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You give me fever when you kiss me, fever when you hold me tight. Fever in the morning, fever all through the night. Sun lights up the daytime, moon lights up the night. I light up when you call my name, and you know I'm gonna treat you right. You give me fever when you kiss me, fever when you hold me tight. Fever in the morning, fever all through the night. Captain Smith and Pocahontas had a very mad affair when her daddy tried to kill

Fever, when you kiss me, fever, when you hold me tight. 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I light up when you call my name, and you know I'm gonna treat you right. You give me fever when you kiss me, fever when you hold me tight. Fever in the morning, fever all through the night. Captain Smith and Pocahontas had a very mad affair. When her daddy tried to kill him, she said, "Daddy, oh, don't you dare. He gives me fever with his kisses, fever when he holds me tight. Fever, oh, daddy, won't you treat him right?" Now you've listened to my story. Here's a point that I have made. Cats were born to give chicks fever, be it Fahrenheit or centigrade. They give you fever when you kiss them, fever if you live and learn. 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
1: Discovered back in the 60s with his four brothers. They signed to Tamla Motown and had a string of hits. At the age of 12, he had his first number one single. By 1979, he'd gone off the wall to establish himself as a credible singer-songwriter with his first solo LP. In 1982, he created a thriller and the world's biggest selling album of all time, and went dangerous in 1991. 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

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It's been so long, I hardly knew you.